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0: We haven't even made it to the 4th of July, and already, Sarge, you're talking about Halloween. 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So Universal Studios is bragging about their Halloween Horror Nights, and they're bringing a Halloween haunted house featuring Stranger Things. 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We're going to grab you, Whitney Houston, Loggins and Messina. 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
5: An earlier crash in Parkland, eastbound 512 at Portland Avenue has been cleared away, but still seeing slowing from Steele Street. Watch for a crash reported in Centralia, southbound 5 approaching Mellon Street. The left lane is blocked, causing backups from Harrison Avenue. On Tiger Mountain, still watching a crash on Highway 18 just east of Issaquah-Hobart Road. The right lane is blocked in both directions. And it's a real struggle on southbound 5, coming from North Gateway all the way to Mercer Street in downtown Seattle, adding nearly 30 minutes to your drive. That's traffic.
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27: From the Fox 13 Weather Center, I'm meteorologist Ilona McCauley, wrapping up a beautiful Wednesday outside. Lots of sunshine, nice mild temperatures. We're going to warm things up just a bit for Thursday into the upper 70s after a cool start with lows in the 50s.
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I'm Sarge. 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
0: 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We started with 20 Hall of Famers. 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

Starship, 95.7 The Jep. It's Bob Howard in. Thank you for listening on Wednesday nights. All right, Mariners underway. Taking on the Orioles tonight. And trying to move on with Randy Rosarena on the IL. Cal Raleigh's back.

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0: Thursday morning, the Elite Eight. We started with 20 Hall of Famers. 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

0: All right, one must go. Old school TV sitcom dads. Danny Tanner, Dan Connor, or Tim the Toolman Taylor. Which one are you going to get rid of? All right, let's go to the talk back mic tonight. Let's go to Larry.
1: I'm going to say the Full House, Danny Tanner. Just because, I mean, like I said, the other two I watched regularly in my younger days, but Full House I really didn't watch as often as the other two, so I'm just going to say this,

0: And who's the one that must go? 95.7 The Jet. Bill Good 80s at 8. Danny Tanner, Dan Connor, Tim the Tool Man Taylor. Which one are you going to ditch? Christine?
1: I'm thinking logically. Danny Tanner had the whole family thing going on, and that was all around entertaining. For Dan Connor, don't take him away because I wouldn't have watched Roseanne otherwise. I'm saying we can take away Tim Taylor because when you think about it, Tim actually caused more trouble than anybody else in the family. So get rid of him for a while. Have a great day, guys.

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You found 95.7 The Jet. Bob Howard here. Thanks for listening tonight. Yeah, Mariners hosting the O's, and Baltimore got on them early again.

0: Stevie Wonder on 95.7 The Jet. All right, Tim Taylor, Danny Tanner, Dan Connor. Which of these TV dads are you going to get rid of? One must go. Lori?
1: I'd get rid of Tanner from Full House.
0: All right, why would you? Why that? Why Danny Tanner?
1: Because I like the other two dads better.
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Kenny Loggins, Danger Zone. It's 95.7 The Chet. Bob Hauer here. Friday going to be big. It's Seattle doubleheader at SportsWise. The Americans taking on Australia at the Seattle Stadium. And the Mariners in action at T-Mobile

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0: 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All right, one must go. Dan Connor from the Roseanne or the Connors. Danny Tanner from Full House or Tim Taylor. Which one are you going to get rid of? One must go. Lori?
1: I get rid of Tanner from Full House.
0: All right, why that? Why Danny Tanner?
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0: 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We started with 20 Hall of Famers. 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
1: This is the

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So Friday, going to be busy sports-wise. We got the U.S. and Australia World Cup at Seattle Stadium. Mariners are going to be in action later on in the evening, too.

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Bob Howard here. What's that, Amber? Thanks for having us on tonight in Kirkland. We're out doing Grubhub.

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1: 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One more match before the Elite Eight starts tomorrow. We've whittled it down from 20. It's almost down to 8. We will see who advances this morning between Mark and Federal Way. What's up, Gilligan?
2: Good morning, Bender. Good morning, Jody.
3: Mark!
1: Up against Ben in Arlington. Hi, Ben.
4: Hey, guys.
3: Ben!
1: This is the second?
4: This is my second.
1: This is Ben's second. Mark, is this your first?
2: Yes, correct.
1: This is Mark's first appearance.
3: Right.
1: Because he got a first round bye.
3: Right. We're excited that you're back in the fold, Mark. Anything wise you want to say?
2: Anything wise?
1: Yeah, no. Anything wise? Because you like ghosted us, and then we tried to on air get you to call in, and then suddenly when the Tournament of Champions started up, you emailed us and you're like, hey!
3: Out of nowhere.
1: You forgot me!
2: I never even got your phone call. I have no idea. Oh.
3: All right.
1: You believe that, Jody?
3: I do, yeah.
1: Okay.
3: And it's fine to move on.
2: I thought when you left me the voice message, I did get that, but there was no call on my phone. Oh. I have no idea.
1: Oh, we have no idea.
3: Likely story.
1: But we see who advances on between Ben and Mark. Jody has the questions this morning. Are you guys going to buzz in with your name when you know the answer? First person to 5 wins. Good luck.
3: According to Greek mythology, what were Jason and the Argonauts searching for?
4: Ben. The Golden Fleece.
3: What's the real name of the Gary Glitter song often referred to as the Hey song?
4: Ben. Rock and Roll Anthem?
3: Mark?
2: No idea.
3: Bender.
1: Rock and Roll Part 2.
3: Rock and Roll Part 2.
1: Yeah!
3: So close, Ben.
4: Dang.
3: What civilization worshipped a feathered serpent called Quetzalcoatl?
4: Ben. The Maya. Mayans.
3: Mark?
4: Damn it.
2: Incan.
1: What?
3: He said Incans. Bender.
4: No, it's the Aztecs.
1: I'm going to go with the Aztecs.
3: The Aztecs is correct. Ben is on the board with 1. Mark, not yet on the board.
1: I have 2.
3: We're not counting yours. Stephen King wrote 7 books under the pseudonym Richard Bachman. Can you name 2?
4: Ben. Jonathan Livingston Seagull. Love Story. That's not right.
3: No. Mark?
1: Mark's bringing it, man. Yeah. Gilligan's bringing it.
3: Bender?
1: I don't know the difference between the two, so I'm just going to go with like Shawshank and Christine.
3: No. Rage, The Long Walk, Roadwork, The Running Man, Thinner, The Regulators, and Blaze.
1: Oh.
3: The 7 books.
1: Scoreboard.
3: Ben still has 1. What do the initials ISDN stand for?
4: Ooh. Ben. International Scholastic Book Number.
3: Mark?
2: International.
3: Bender.
1: It's industrial. I think I know it's a broadcast thing.
3: Integrated Services for Digital Network. Integrated Services for Digital Network.
4: Oh, I heard B. I heard B, not D. Oh,
1: would that have made a difference? You both got it? No, never mind. Go ahead.
4: Wouldn't have gotten it.
3: Who recorded the album Big Bamboo?
4: Ben. David Bowie.
3: Mark?
2: Bobby McFerrin.
3: Bender. If you know this, I'll give you $100.
1: Jethro Tull.
3: Cheech and Chong. Big Bamboo is a Cheech and Chong record. The movie Happy Feet is dedicated to what man?
4: Ben. Shackleton.
3: Mark?
2: No idea. Have you seen it?
3: Bender.
1: Steve Irwin
3: is correct.
4: Right.
3: In what decade did the Dust Bowl devastate U.S. Midwest farmers?
4: Ben. The 1930s.
1: Scoreboard.
3: Now Ben has 2. What's the world's largest rodent?
4: Ben. The capybara.
3: Now Ben has 3. Why did the U.S. boycott the 1980s Olympics?
4: Ben.
3: Ben.
4: the Soviets had invaded Afghanistan.
3: Now Ben has four. What formations on Earth can have the names Blocky, Dome, and Pinnacle?
4: Ben.
3: Ben for the win.
4: Volcanoes.
3: Mark.
2: Mountains.
3: Bender.
1: Pyramids.
3: Icebergs.
1: Oh.
3: Icebergs.
1: Scoreboard.
3: Ben has four. Mark not yet on the board.
1: What's up, Gilligan? Come on, man.
3: Which two U.S. states do not have counties?
4: Ben.
3: Ben for the win.
4: Louisiana and Alaska.
1: Game over. Here we go, Ken.
3: Wow,
1: Ben
3: nice
1: in
3: win.
1: Arlington has moved on to the Elite Eight. Mark in yeah. Federal Way.
3: Do you have anything wise to say, Mark?
2: No, I'm just saying my parents this weekend, so
1: I can't understand it.
4: Hey, it's a capper on a phenomenal week for me. I'm retired for 5 days now. My daughter had her 30th birthday yesterday. I'm going to Ireland on Sunday. Pretty good stuff.
3: That's fantastic.
1: Well, keep in mind you're going to be playing while you're traveling.
4: I know.
1: Okay.
4: I know. I'm going to have to figure out time difference and all that. Hey, thanks, Mark. Good luck to you. Nice job.
1: I want to thank Mark for doing the show via a speakerphone from across the room. Mark, you can crawl back under your rock. We'll talk to you next Tournament of Champions, all right?
2: Take care.
1: All right. What was that?

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3: 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Salad squares.
1: I am trying desperately to eat better.
2: Right.
1: That's all I'm trying to do.
2: Yeah.
1: Because I'd be eating donuts every morning.
2: Yeah.
1: I cut soda out. I cut fast food out.
2: Yeah.
1: I'm now eating apples because that's the only fruit I like.
2: Yeah.
1: I like vegetables, so I'm eating carrots and stuff. And I'm having, you know, like seafood for lunch with like carrots and stuff. This is what I'm doing now.
2: Seafood for lunch? Yeah. My.
1: Yeah.
2: What a treat. What sort of seafood lunches are we having?
1: Like frozen, like salmon burgers.
2: Oh.
1: Yeah, I know.
2: It's nice to be you.
3: Force Factor Salad Square. Men don't eat asparagus eats us.
2: Or something like that. I'm just working it out now. We're going to send it to the people at Force Factor.
1: Oh.
2: Get them to sponsor the show.
3: We'll be raining salad squares in here. Let's go. Only pansies eat salads. Carrots okay every once in a while with a salmon burger, though.

0: 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Did you miss this?
1: Somebody just sent an email out. Stationwide. Hit all. And it was, hey, a computer's missing from the southwest corner of the office. It was in a box right next to my desk and blah, blah, blah, blah, blah. We need to know where it is. The southwest corner of the office?
2: We don't know what corner you're talking
1: about. What the hell are you talking about?
2: Can you be more specific? Is that to the right or the left?
1: Is that towards the...
2: Is it by the kitchen or by the bathroom door? Don't say southwest to us.
1: The southwest corner of the office?
2: I don't want that in my life.
1: Who writes that?
2: We don't know where southwest is.
1: Hey, I'm sitting here. So you're sitting at your desk and you're sending an email to everyone in the building because there's something missing.
2: Are we on the overhead speaker right now, do you think?
1: I believe we are.
2: Hi, hope you find your thing.
1: And your only clue is it was located at the southwest corner of the office.
2: You and I would never win a citywide scavenger hunt unless we had a really good Garmin compass with us, because I'm not good with directions. People would be like, oh, it's on the north side.
1: The southwest
2: corner. Is that to the right? If I'm facing this way, is it to the right or to the left? If I'm looking at the water, is it to the left?
1: You should just pop your head out of the office right now and yell, where is the southwest corner of the office?
2: For added
1: southwest,
2: nonsense.
1: Thinking about it logically, if you're standing in the sales area and you're staring at the stadiums out the window, the southwest would be the corner.
2: Right.
1: Because the west is the water, the south is the stadium, so that would be the southwest corner.
2: Right.
1: Why don't you just say, because there's only one corner of the sales office.
2: Right.
1: It's in the corner.
2: It's in the corner.
1: That's where it was. It was in the corner.
2: I don't like it when people say, when I'm in West Seattle, they're like, is it southbound from here or eastbound? And I'm like, I don't, what directional, like, why can't you just say on the, and they go, just remember, east is where the, or west is where the water is.
1: That's
2: and I
1: correct.
2: Go, yeah, but that only works if I could see the water. Because the water goes all the way up the thing.
1: That's correct.
2: I can't see the water. Hope he finds his computer.

0: 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Jody's 90-second news update now.
1: And it's powered by my good friends at Carter Subaru. Hey! Slight chance of showers today.
2: No.
1: Yeah.
2: No.
1: Yeah.
2: No.
1: All right, then no.
2: Thank you.
1: It's going to be sunny and beautiful, just like Bender likes it.
2: Yep.
1: Businesses in Pioneer Square prepping for another, even larger surge of soccer fans. It's going to be nuts. After Sound Transit reported approximately 210,000 game day boardings during Seattle's first FIFA World Cup match on Monday. You can listen to the USA-Australia game on the iHeartRadio app. There are currently no further searches planned to find the black bear that attacked a group of teenagers on Mount Si, leaving one with some scratches. Community members have less than 2 weeks to give feedback on a proposal to develop Wild Waves. You know what they're turning it into? I can't think of anything more depressing. Guess what they're going to develop Wild Waves theme park into?
3: A landfill.
1: So close. A mega warehouse.
3: Oh.
1: Yeah. So if you don't want a mega warehouse and you're in the area, go ahead and weigh in.
3: Is this going to be a warehouse district now?
1: I don't know if they're...
3: Is that a brand or is it just going to be a giant...
1: It's not a brand. They just wrote mega warehouse in the story. I'm not sure if that's Amazon. It could be Amazon, but they're just not mentioning it.
3: How the hell could we not keep an amusement park open?
1: Really? They never built back enough money after COVID. They never built it back. And, you know, it was kind of old and probably needed a lot of rehab, and they just weren't making the money. New York Knicks' first championship parade in more than 50 years will take over Lower Manhattan today through a stretch of Broadway called the Canyon of Heroes. A record 10,000 New York City police officers have been assigned to the event as they prepare for enormous crowds. U.S. and Iran sign an initial deal to end the war, ease sanctions, and open the strait. Sleep Number filed for Chapter 11 bankruptcy, citing rising costs to inflation, tariffs, and supply chain disruptions. Don't worry, Bender. Your app is going to be fine.
3: Okay, good.
1: Yes.
3: I love my Sleep Number.
1: I know. And everything promised to everybody is still going to be fine. The company is trying to get Sleep Country Canada to buy them out. Colin Gosling, former child star from John and Kate Plus 8, is releasing a memoir in which he promises to expose the real stories behind the camera. It's called Shadow of 8, Surviving My Reality of Childhood. He has always said really terrible things about his mother. So I feel like the book is just going to be full of terrible things about his mother. Cinemark's Spider-Man popcorn bucket looks crazy. It's Spider-Man's arm standing up with his hand shooting a web into the sky.
3: Okay.
1: And web material comes from the wrist to form the popcorn bucket. And it looks shady. And then you stick the straw through the popcorn to get to the soda. The soda's on the bottom. I'm going to post a picture of it on the Jody and Bender Facebook page so you can see what I'm talking about.
3: Put the straw through the... What do you mean the soda's at the bottom?
1: The soda's in the arm, and you have to push the straw through the actual popcorn to get to the soda. Yeah, it's a wild design. And it looks shady as hell, too. Just saying.
3: The soda is attached to the popcorn bucket?
1: Yes, it's two in one.
3: Huh.
1: Yeah.
3: All right.
1: I like what they're going for, but it feels like it's more trouble than it's worth. In sports, Mariners lost to the Orioles. They go again today. Julio had a spasm in his hamstring, leading them to pull him from the game. Storm lost their ninth straight to the brand new Portland Fire yesterday. Dude. They play again on Saturday. Ghana, England, and Colombia won soccer matches yesterday.
3: And we have the song of the day.

0: caller 9 wins tickets to see them and Lionel Richie at Climate Pledge in August. Puget Sound Showdown's Tournament of Champions. We're down to the Elite 8, the brand new bracket. The updated bracket is up across all of our socials at Jody and Bender. If you missed yesterday's matchup, we'll do it next.
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5: Starting in Skagit County, westbound Highway 20, west of Damnation Creek, we have a stalled vehicle there, at least partially blocking the roadway. Some good news in Seattle, eastbound Mercer at Taylor Avenue. That earlier accident has cleared. Right now, if you're traveling between Bellevue and South Center, that's about a 20-minute drive. That's a 6-minute delay. Seattle to Tacoma, 33 minutes. That's traffic.
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29: From the Fox 13 Weather Center, I'm meteorologist Abby Acone. High temperatures today in the upper 70s for the greater Seattle area. Lots of sunshine today. We reach 83 on Friday for Seattle's next World Cup match. We're in the low 70s Saturday.
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One more match before the Elite Eight starts tomorrow. We've whittled it down from 20.

0: song, often referred to as the Hey song?
1: Ben.
0: Ben.
1: Rock and Roll Anthem.
0: Mark.
2: No idea.
0: Bender.
3: Rock and Roll Part 2.
0: Rock and Roll Part 2. Yeah! Is correct. So close, Ben.
1: Dang.
0: What civilization worshipped a feathered serpent called Quetzalcoatl?
1: Ben.
0: Ben.
1: The Mayans.
0: Mark.
4: Damn it.
2: Incan.
3: What?
0: He said Incans. Bender.
1: No, it's the Aztecs.
3: I'm going to go with the Aztecs.
0: The Aztecs is correct. Aztecs is correct. Ben is on the board with one. Mark, not yet on the board.
3: I have two.
0: We're not counting yours. Stephen King wrote 7 books under the pseudonym Richard Bachman. Can you name 2?
1: Ben.
0: Ben.
1: Jonathan Livingston Seagull. Love Story. That's not right.
0: No. Mark?
3: Mark's bringing it, man. Yeah. Gilligan's bringing it.
0: Bender?
3: I don't know the difference between the two, so I'm just going to go with like Shawshank and Christine.
0: No. Rage, The Long Walk, Roadwork, The Running Man, Thinner, The Regulators, and Blaze.
3: Oh.
0: The 7 books.
3: Scoreboard.
0: Ben still has 1. What do the initials ISDN stand for?
1: Ooh. Ben.
0: Ben.
1: International Scholastic Book Number.
0: Mark?
2: International.
0: Bender.
3: It's industrial. God, you think I know? It's a broadcast thing.
0: Integrated Services for Digital Network. Integrated Services for Digital Network.
1: Oh, I heard B. I heard B, not D. Oh,
3: would that have made a difference? You both got it? No, never mind. Go ahead.
1: Wouldn't have gotten it.
0: Who recorded the album Big Bamboo?
1: Ben.
0: Ben.
1: David Bowie.
0: Mark?
2: Bobby McFerrin.
0: Bender. If you know this, I'll give you $100.
3: Jethro Tull.
0: Cheech and Chong. Big Bamboo is a Cheech and Chong record. The movie Happy Feet is dedicated to what man?
1: Ben.
0: Ben.
1: Shackleton.
0: Mark.
2: No idea. Haven't seen it.
0: Bender.
3: Steve Irwin.
0: Steve Irwin is correct.
1: Right.
0: In what decade did the Dust Bowl devastate U.S. Midwest farmers?
1: Ben. The 1930s.
3: Scoreboard.
0: Now Ben has 2. What's the world's largest rodent?
1: Ben.
0: Ben.
1: The capybara.
0: Now Ben has 3. Why did the U.S. boycott the 1980s Olympics?
1: Ben.
0: Ben.
1: The Soviets had invaded Afghanistan.
0: Now Ben has 4. What formations on Earth can have the names Blocky, Dome, and Pinnacle?
1: Ben.
0: Ben for the win.
1: Volcanoes.
0: Mark?
2: Mountains.
0: Bender?
3: Pyramids?
0: Icebergs.
3: Oh.
0: Icebergs.
3: Scoreboard.
0: Ben has 4. Mark, not yet on the board.
3: What's up, Gilligan? Come on, man.
0: Which 2 U.S. states do not have counties?
1: Ben.
0: Ben for the win.
1: Louisiana and Alaska.
3: Game over. Here we go, Ken.
0: Wow,
3: Ben
0: nice
3: in
0: win.
3: Arlington has moved on to the Elite Eight. Mark in yeah. Federal Way.
0: Do you have anything wise to say, Mark?
2: No, I'm just saying my parents this weekend, so
3: I can't understand it.
1: Hey, it's a capper on a phenomenal week for me. I'm retired for 5 days now. My daughter had her 30th birthday yesterday. I'm going to Ireland on Sunday. Pretty good stuff.
0: That's fantastic.
3: Well, keep in mind you're going to be playing while you're traveling.
1: I know.
3: Okay.
1: I know. I'm going to have to figure out time difference and all that. Hey, thanks, Mark. Good luck to you. Nice job.
3: Want to thank Mark for doing the show via a speakerphone from across the room. Mark, you can crawl back under your rock. We'll talk to you next Tournament of Champions, all right?
2: Take care.
3: All right.
0: What was that?

0: 95.7 The Jet. We asked you, first concert ever. We got texts, tons of them. Rick Springfield and Quarterflash. Mm-hmm. Boys to Men at the Gorge. Foreign of the Seattle Center Coliseum in 82. Paul McCartney, Tacoma Dome, 2002. That was their very first concert.
1: The way to start.
0: Hall & Oates in Anchorage, Alaska in 1988. Amy Grant and Michael W. Smith.
1: Kiss. A bunch of people said that Kiss was their first concert.
0: The Killers at Red Rocks. Damn.
1: Mm-hmm.
0: That's a lot, man.
1: Yeah.
0: Steve Miller and the Doobie Brothers at the Gorge. That'd be a pretty good show.
1: I'd like to go see that now.
0: Not now, though.
1: Not right now?
0: Everybody's old. We're all getting old.

0: take a look back at today. June 18th. What a feeling. Jody, it was June 18th, 1983. Astronaut Sally Ride becomes the first woman, American woman, in space. Like a surgeon. June 18th, 1985. Weird Al releases his third album, Dare to be Stupid. Sure. Madonna's parody Like a Virgin was Like a Surgeon. Also gave the treatment to Cyndi Lauper, Huey Lewis, and the Kinks. The album would go platinum. June 18th, 1987, beautiful downtown Hightstown, New Jersey. I graduated from high school 39 years ago today by the skin of my teeth.
1: Congratulations.
0: And by the skin of my teeth, I mean I didn't know I was going to graduate until the day before.

0: Science Fiction Museum, housed in one of the most uniquely built buildings in the world. It'll change its name to MoPop, the Museum of Pop Culture, in 2016. On the same day, June 18th, 2000, Tiger Woods wins the U.S. Open for the first time by a record 15 strokes at Pebble Beach. He'd do it again in 2002 and 2008. June 18th, 2018, President Trump orders the U.S. military to set up a sixth branch of the military. That branch would officially be established the following year. Space Force. The first discussion, however, of a U.S. Space Force happened under President Eisenhower in 1958. June 18th, 2024, Post Malone's got the number one song, but it's Justin Timberlake in the news getting popped for a DUI on Long Island.
1: Oh, baby.
0: He's pulled over after allegedly running a stop sign and failing to stay in his lane. He refused to take a breathalyzer test. Why? Because it's going to ruin the tour, man.
1: The world tour.
0: He would later plead guilty to a charge of driving while impaired. He's sentenced to a fine, community service, license suspension. In 2026, the video would be released from the dash cam, from the police.
1: Seems like the police officer really didn't know who he was.
0: Had no idea. Happy birthday! Birthdays, sir!

0: Cocaine is 74. Isabella Rossellini, 74. Should have been on Ross's laminated list. Friends reference for you. Jude Cole. He's 66. Nathan Morris. 55. Scooter Braun is 45. Richard Madden's 40. Josh Dunn. 21 Pilots. He's 38.
1: Happy birthday, Sean. You're a real boy now. Love Corinne and Belinda. Happy anniversary, Neil and Lori. Love cousin Maria, Shayna, and Jesse.
0: There you go. Time flies for June 18th.

0: back for their first concerts. We'll do that in another like 15, 20 minutes or so. During Time Flies, it's Isabella Rossellini's birthday.
1: Yeah. And then you like said a bunch of words and I didn't understand what you were talking about. And then you said it was a Friends reference, so you lost me.
0: The Friends episode where Ross puts together his list of people he can hook up with, his hall passes, if
1: oh,
0: you will.
1: Oh, like celebrity hall pass.
0: Yeah.
1: Okay.
0: And on his list, mm-hmm. he was going to have, he has like five.
1: Yeah.
0: And he was going to put Isabella Rossellini, but he thought, well, she's international and he'll never have a
1: chance. The chances of meeting her are rare.
0: Right.
1: Yeah.
0: And then he laminated the list.
1: Right.
0: Well, one day they're at Central Perk and Isabella Rossellini walks in.
1: Right.
0: And he was like, oh my God, I should have put her on my
1: list. Oh, that's
0: list.
1: Funny.
0: And then he goes over
1: right.
0: and tells her, you were on my list. And she says, but it's laminated.
1: Oh, that's funny.
0: So there you go.
1: You sometimes throw out Friends references and half the time I pretend like I know what you're talking about and half the time I'm like, wait, what?
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19: This is Jana Kramer from Wind Down with Jana Kramer. 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
29: Oh, Bender, I totally got your reference to Isabella Rossellini. Jody, you need to watch more Friends. It was funny. That was good.
1: I watched enough Friends. Like, I definitely am not like you. I'm not an evangelist. You're a Friends evangelist.
0: Today in Time Flies, we learned that it's Isabella Rossellini's birthday. And right. I said, oh, she was supposed to be on Ross's laminated list.
1: But it sounded to me like you just said, like, you just said a bunch of words. You know when someone says a bunch of words and they make no sense?
0: Sure.
1: Yeah, so I'm glad you cleared it up.
0: You're welcome.
1: I'm always happy to hear more about things that happen on Friends.
0: You're welcome.
1: Today, chance of showers and thunderstorms developing later in the afternoon, although Bender refuses to hear that.
0: Nope.
1: This is powered by Carter Subaru. A fast-moving wildfire in eastern Washington forced about 1,500 people to evacuate. It's already destroyed at least 15 homes. Fire crews from Washington State and Idaho attacking from the ground and air. It's currently over 225 acres. Tacoma Parks announced that all kids under 18 can get free lunch weekdays at parks across the city starting next week. There's a list of summer meal program locations on Tacoma Parks' website. First Student, the bus company serving Seattle Public Schools, will permanently disable 60% of operations at their facilities starting this August, forcing the layoff of over 100 workers. The Obama Presidential Center will hold its official grand opening ceremony today in Chicago with political leaders, Grammy winners, and cultural icons. In attendance, Presidents Biden, Clinton, and Bush. The U.S. and Iran sign an initial deal to end the war, ease sanctions, and open the strait. Tropical Storm Arthur, the first named storm of the hurricane season, has weakened. He turned out to be a loser after all.
0: Oh.
1: Still a post-tropical cyclone, but really, who even cares about that? Harry and Meghan set to visit the UK with family for the first time in 4 years. In separate other royal news, a healthcare worker at a royal-friendly private hospital in London has been busted attempting to obtain Catherine, Princess of Wales, private medical records.
0: Oh, no.
1: Weren't we just talking about this?
0: No. Wow. Yeah.
1: Because the one thing everybody wanted to know was what was going on with her a couple of years ago, and they held that really close, and there's still no information that came out. So I wonder if people are trying to get it other than this woman. Survivor has announced a new addition to the long-running franchise. Jeff Probst made an announcement on Instagram that they're going to do an animated Survivor movie featuring animal contestants.
0: No.
1: Whatever. I watched on Netflix a Survivor akin, a series called Outlast. It was really good. I just finished it. I was like riveted. I don't know what's going on with me, but I was riveted. Recommend. On TV, the series premiere of I Will Find You on Netflix with Sam Worthington. In sports, Mariners lost to the Orioles. They go again today. Julio had a spasm in his hamstring that pulled him from the game. Storm lost their ninth straight to the Fire yesterday. They go again Saturday. Ghana, England, and Colombia won soccer matches yesterday.
0: Man, everybody texting in and using the talkback. Oh. What was your very first concert?

0: this?
1: This is Renee.
0: Renee!
1: I'm lucky today, right?
0: Renee!
2: You're lucky today, girl. You want a pair of tickets to see Lionel Richie, Earth, Wind & Fire, Climate Pledge on August 3rd.
1: Awesome. Thank you so much.
0: Who do you love?
1: Who do I love? 95.7, the Jet.
0: A long pause, and it wasn't even the right answer.
2: You pushed her. You, like, shoved her in a corner and made her do it. She didn't want to do it.
0: Who do you love?
1: Who do I love?
2: He really wants you to say Jody and Bender. If you could maybe just do that for him.
1: All right. Jody and Bender. I listen to you guys every morning at work.
0: Sorry. I don't need that. I don't need the pity.
2: All right. Jody and Bender.
0: I don't need the pity.
2: Yeah.
0: We started this show this morning. One of the first songs we played was from Mr. Mister.
2: Mm-hmm.
0: It was the very first concert I ever went to. Jody's first concert was Heart and Tesla.
2: That's right.
0: Yours?
3: Good morning, Jody and Bender. My first concert was 1984, Tacoma Dome, Elton John.
4: My first concert was approximately 1973, Neil Sedaka at the Paramount.
5: Good morning, Jody and Bender. My first concert was Kenny Rogers at the Puyallup Fair.
6: Good morning, Jody and Bender. My first concert was in 1981. I was just about to turn 16, and it was the highest energy concert of Kool & the Gang. It was the best.
7: My very first concert was probably back around 1976, 77. I went to go see Van Halen in a very small arena at the University of Puget Sound Fieldhouse.
0: Wow, dude.
2: Jefferson Airplane, 1967, somebody texted in. Another person said, Journey Frontier Tour with Bryan Adams opening when he got the cornflakes poured on him. Do you know what that means,
0: Absolutely
2: Bender?
0: Absolutely no idea.
2: Neither do I.
0: I saw Cougar, not Mellencamp. I was 18, my first with my best friend.
2: Aww. Dr. Demento and Weird Al at the Paramount in Seattle, 1984. My mom was worried it was going to be crazy, so she scored a Valium from my aunt and popped half of it to get through the show.
0: Text Merle Haggard.
2: Yeah.
0: Anchorage, Alaska, 1976. David Cassidy, New Haven, Connecticut, 1972. BTO in Vancouver in 73.
2: And Brian from Green Lake, one of our Puget Sound Showdown Hall of Famers, said, my very first concert was Marky Mark and the Funky Bunch.
0: Oh, wow.
2: And then years later, who was Marky Mark's backup group turned out to be the final question in his first ever Puget Sound Showdown victory.
0: The Funky Bunch.
2: Right.
0: Come on!
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0: of the 80s and 90s and more. Marky Mark! First concerts you guys ever went to?
1: Good morning, Jody and Bender. My first concert was in 1996. It was 311 with Sugar Ray and Incubus. Incubus was the opening act, and nobody knew who they were. It was pretty awesome.
0: How about that?
2: Someone, 916 area code, says, my first concert was Menudo in Guam. How random is that? And then two different people texted in that their first concert was Captain and Tennille in Spokane in the late 70s. I love
3: that. Good morning, Jody and Bender. This is Lisa in Lake Stevens. My first concert was Duran Duran at Fiddler's Green in Colorado.
0: Fiddler's Green.
2: 1979 Bee Gees at Kia Arena, somebody from 253 says. My first concert was Dixie Chicks. Someone says, I have 26 more minutes in my drive. Can I please hear Suzanne Vega? No. Celine Dion, 2008.
0: Hey, sorry, go ahead.
2: Celine Dion, 2008, Tacoma Dome. And then someone in 425 says, almost saw the Beatles, but my mom said no.
0: Oh, come on.
4: Hey, Jody and Bender. It's Laura from Lake Stevens. Bender, I grew up in Jackson, where Six Flags Great Adventure is. And my first concert was also at the Great Arena. It was the Beach Boys, sometime in the early 80s. Have a great day.
0: Yeah, the Great American Arena, Great Adventure in Jackson, New Jersey, was where I saw Mr. Mister, my first concert. Text, February 15th, 1985, Prince and the Revolution and Sheila E.
2: Nice.
0: Come on!
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0: 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Very first concert you ever went to?
1: My first concert was Elvis Presley at the Seattle Coliseum, April 26, 1976.
2: Hey, Jody and Bender. My first concert was in 1988, David Lee Roth with Poison at the New Haven Coliseum.
3: Hey, Jody and Bender. Robert, your only Ventura, California listener. Hey, my first concert, I don't remember because I'm so damn old. It was in the early 70s. It was either Dr. Hook or Mac Davis.
4: My first concert, I would love to say it was some awesome band like Fleetwood Mac or the Eagles or Heart. But nope, early 90s at the Puyallup Fair, the band was Color Me Bad. I don't even think people remember who
0: they are.

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3: Portugal had to settle for a 1-1 draw against Congo in its opening World Cup match. João Neves recording Portugal's lone goal.
4: 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João Neves!
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0: 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We have hit the Elite Eight. We started with 20 Hall of Famers. We're now down to 8. You can see the updated bracket and schedule for the remaining games on both Facebook and Instagram at Jody and Bender. We bring in our matchup today. Hall of Famers, James in Seattle. James, you there?
1: I sure am. Good morning.
2: James.
0: James has been dubbed the Lady Killer.
3: Yeah, James, do you realize this? You have played Marcy and you won, and then Sandy the Punisher and you won, and today you're playing another woman.
0: Erin in Bremerton. Hi, Erin.
4: How's it going? I guess there's no pressure on me this morning, right?
0: No, there's no pressure. The question is, are you nervous?
4: I'm always nervous, Bender. Always.
0: Wow.
3: Well, you have to represent for all the women here. Sorry.
4: Oh, excellent. Only half of humankind. Cool.
0: You're the only woman remaining in the bracket.
3: Yeah, the only one left.
4: So let's go. Pressure. All right. Yeah.
0: James, how you feeling? You all right?
1: Feeling good.
0: Okay. I have the questions this morning. You guys are going to buzz in with your name when you know the answer. First person of 5 wins and moves on to the final 4. Again, Jody can clean up the mess, but she can't win. Here we go. Kenny Loggins, Meet Me Halfway, is from what movie soundtrack?
4: Erin.
1: James.
4: Footloose.
0: James, you can steal it.
1: Over the Top.
0: Yeah, man. Sylvester Stallone's arm wrestling truck driving movie.
3: Yeah. Oh.
0: In sports, Lou Alcindor is better known as who?
1: James. Kareem Abdul-Jabbar.
0: What's the capital of Wales?
1: James. Cardiff.
0: Who did the most recent cover of Joni Mitchell's Big Yellow Taxi? Jody.
3: Is it Counting Crows?
0: And
3: other Counting Crows.
0: Counting Crows of Vanessa Carlton.
3: Oh.
0: Scoreboard.
3: James has 3.
0: What does Kermit suffer from in The Muppets Take Manhattan? Jody.
3: It's embarrassing that this is what I know, but he has amnesia. I'm sorry to report that this is the one I know.
0: What symbol takes its name from the Greek for little star? Jody.
3: I don't know.
0: Asterisk.
3: Oh, yeah, that makes sense.
0: In the movie Big Daddy, what nickname did the kid give himself? Wow. Jody.
3: I'm also embarrassed to say that I know this one. The answer is Frankenstein.
0: Scoreboard.
3: James has 3.
0: What is the Pritzker Prize awarded to? Okay.
1: James.
0: Ooh, you got in there. James.
1: Mystery novels.
0: Erin, you can now steal it.
4: Architecture.
0: Very good.
4: I got one. Woo. That's all I needed. That's all I got. I'm good.
0: Who was the last horse to win the Triple Crown? Jody.
3: Sledgehammer.
0: Looking for Justify. Can you name 2 of the first 3 cities MTV's Real World took place?
1: James. New York and San Francisco.
0: What's the score?
3: James has 4, Erin has 1.
0: What book was the inspiration for the movie Apocalypse Now?
1: James
0: for Erin. The win.
1: Heart of Darkness.
0: Game over.
4: Oh,
0: damn!
3: Well.
0: He has moved
4: Excellent
0: on
4: job.
0: To the final 4, the Lady Killer.
2: Lady Killer.
0: Erin, thank you so much for playing. You remain a Hall of Famer. You're welcome back anytime. We have some consolation prizes. James, you're going to be playing again. Sir.
1: Let's do it.

It's Jody and Bender. Next chance at $2,500. That 250K USA giveaway. We're going to give you the keyword at about 8:10, 8:15 for Father's Day week. We honor my dad with some poetry. Jody's news is next. Prince, now on the jet. I never meant to.

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1: 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It might rain a little bit today, but nobody tell Bender because he gets upset.
2: It's going to be beautiful.
1: Businesses,
2: it's beautiful now.
1: Businesses in Pioneer Square prepping for another even larger surge of soccer fans, and they are going to want beer. Sound Transit reported approximately 210,000 game day boardings during the first FIFA World Cup match on Monday. Tomorrow is going to be insane. You can listen to the USA-Australia game on the iHeart app. A fast-moving wildfire in eastern Washington forced about 1,500 residents to evacuate and has destroyed at least 15 homes so far. Fire crews from Washington State and Idaho are attacking the fire from ground and air. Community members have less than 2 weeks to give feedback on a proposal to develop Wild Waves theme park into something even more fun, a warehouse.
2: Oh, come on.
1: A warehouse. I mean, it's not like they're going to have another theme park there, but man, a warehouse just seems so depressing, dude. I don't know. The U.S. Supreme Court has struck down the law that prevents habitual users of unlawful drugs from owning a gun.
2: All right.
1: You want to hear that one again?
2: Sure.
1: The U.S. Supreme Court has struck down the law that prevents habitual users of unlawful drugs from owning a gun. While that sounds really bad, it was apparently some dude in Texas who likes to smoke weed and also wants a gun. So that this is what it stemmed from.
2: Okay.
1: U.S. and Iran signed an initial deal to end the war and ease sanctions. Knicks' first championship parade in more than 50 years will take over Lower Manhattan today through the Canyon of Heroes. 10,000 extra NYPD officers have been assigned to the event. Harry and Meghan set to visit the UK with family for the first time in 4 years. In other royal news, a healthcare worker at a royal-friendly private hospital in London has been busted attempting to obtain Catherine's private medical records.
2: Come on.
1: Not cool.
2: That's not cool.
1: An upcoming auction will feature a lightsaber with Luke Skywalker's severed hand from The Empire Strikes Back. How much do you think bidding's going to open for that item?
2: $75,000.
1: $1 million.
2: Damn
1: is right.
2: I would be so dangerous with that much disposable money.
1: I know, me too.
2: Oh my God.
1: The Hollywood and Entertainment Signature Auction by Heritage Auction has other iconic items. Hoverboards from Back to the Future, John Lennon's handwritten lyrics for If I Fell, all sorts of stuff.
2: I would love that.
1: I know.
2: That'd be so cool.
1: I know.
2: You get, so the hand is on the lightsaber.
1: On the lightsaber.
2: That is so cool.
1: Cinemark's Spider-Man popcorn bucket combines the bucket and the cup. It's really weird. It's very, very illogical. There's a picture of it on the on our Jody and Bender Facebook page.
2: You're going to get ripped off.
1: You are going to get ripped
2: because
1: off.
2: Because the popcorn bucket isn't going to hold much popcorn.
1: No, it's Spider-Man's arm with his hand shooting a web into the sky, which looks shady. And then some web material coming from the wrist forms the actual popcorn bucket. It's a pass for me, bro.
2: More importantly, text to 52309. Hi, this is Leela from Everett. Jody and Bender, I honestly love you.
1: Oh, thank you, Leela. We honestly love you, too.
3: You don't have to answer.
1: This one goes out to Leela.
3: I see it in your eyes.
1: Stand by.
2: What do you mean, stand by?
1: Just gotta get to the part.
2: Oh, I see.
3: This is pure. All
2: right, hold on.
1: Yeah, just get to the part. We're not gonna play this whole song, are
3: we? I'm not trying to.
1: Leela, this goes out to you.
3: Uncomfortable.
1: We're not trying to make you feel uncomfortable, girl.
3: This feeling
1: uncomfortable. Come on, Olivia, damn.
2: Get to the hook already.
1: Okay.
2: Here we go. Here we go, Leela.
1: Leela.
2: Leela.
1: How are you spelling it?
2: L-E-I-L-A.
1: Leela.
3: I love you.
1: We honestly love you.
3: I love you.
1: That's creepy. She was just saying it.
3: There you are with yours.
2: All right, that's enough.
1: I am with mine.
2: Thank you, Layla.
1: Good thing we don't play that song a lot. Mariners lost, Storm lost. There's some soccer yesterday.
2: Poetry with my dad for some really cool prizes next on the

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0: 7 The Jet. 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It's Jody and Bender. 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Will the Lady Killer strike again? The Elite Eight underway. The bracket for the Puget Sound Showdown Tournament of Champions has been updated and is on Facebook and Instagram at Jody and Bender.
1: It is pretty funny that James played Marcy, played Sandy, today plays Erin.
0: And Erin's the last woman in the bracket.
1: That's it.
0: So if you missed it at 7:45, we'll replay it at 9:15.
1: That's right.
0: Father's Day is this weekend. So happy Father's Day to all the dads.
1: Happy Father's Day to you, Bender.
0: Thank you. My heart goes to everybody who doesn't have their dad with them anymore. I lost my dad unexpectedly in January of 2022. And it's very difficult to believe that it's already been 4.5 years that he's been gone. If you're brand new to the show, good morning.
1: Hi,
0: that's Jody.
1: That's Bender.
0: I grew up in the business. My dad did it for like 50, 60 years. And I was both blessed and cursed knowing what I wanted to do at a very early age. Because I have blinders on. Mm. My entire life, I knew what I wanted to do for a living. And it started when my dad started taking me to work. And my dad worked for like the big boys in New York, right, like WABC and like when it was music and everything else. The air check I'm about to play you is from like 1975, 1976. The guy you're going to hear, his name is Chuck Leonard, and he has since passed on. And he's introducing my dad to do the news because
1: right,
0: my dad was a newsman. And the other voice you hear is me.
2: Beautiful Sunday in New York City on the Chuck Leonard Show. Lots of families together, huh? Who's that fella in the newsroom?
3: My dad.
2: Your dad? What's his name?
3: Dick.
2: His name is Dick. What's he going to do for us?
3: We're going to do a newscast.
2: All right. You think it's about time to do that? All right. I'll tell you what. Say, here's Daddy.
3: Here's Daddy.
4: Bomb blast in Queens and Chinatown.
0: And who might that have been?
4: At WABC, you'll hear Warren Dean at the American Contemporary Network.
0: Come on.
1: That is ridiculous. Like, that is the cutest thing ever.
0: It's like, I was like 5 or 6
5: my
0: years old.
5: Dad.
0: I'm like Mackenzie's age,
1: yeah,
0: in that clip.
1: Going to work.
0: So my dad spent his entire professional radio career doing news. And then when I started to do radio, I went to the personality DJ side of things.
1: Right.
0: He started to do the poetry bit with me, and he did it for like 30 years. And of course, it was a big hit when I was doing the morning show on Kiss. And then he continued to do the bit with Jody and I when we first got together almost 6 years ago.
1: I loved it when you said, "Hey, listen, I do this thing." Because I had never listened to your show because I was always busy doing my own show. So I didn't know what kind of stuff you were doing your whole career, and you didn't know what kind of stuff I was doing. You were like, listen, I do this thing where my dad, who is also a newscaster for a long time, he comes on and he reads lyrics and then people have to

0: Us, but I get to go to the archives to play one of his poems for you to win. Here we go.
1: Some boys slow dance. That's all right with me. If they can't raise my interest, then I have to let them be. Some boys try and some boys lie, but I don't let them play. No way.
0: Hi, the Jet.
2: Hi, good morning.
0: Hi, good morning. What's the poem?
2: It is Material Girl by Madonna.
0: Who's this?
2: This is Lori.
0: Hi, Lori. You win.
3: Excellent, Lori.
2: Hi. Oh, that's awesome. I loved poetry with your dad. It was awesome.
0: Thank you. I very much appreciate that. We're going to give you tickets to SummerCon this weekend at the fairgrounds, okay?
2: Awesome. Thank you.
0: I'd be remiss to not end the bit the way he used to. You've just won on Poetry 101.

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That's all right with me. If they can't raise my interest, then I have to let them be. Some boys try, and some boys lie, but I don't let them play. No way.

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0: 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It's Jody and Bender. Time flies coming up. Birthdays, anniversaries, go ahead and text them into 52309. We'll put it on the list. It's been 2 years already since the tour was almost ruined.
1: The world tour, dude.
0: No!

0: Jet, Jody and Bender. Hi, let's do Time Fly. Take a look back at today. June 18th. What a feeling. Jody, it was June 18th, 1983. Astronaut Sally Ride becomes the first woman, American woman, in space. Like a surgeon. June 18th, 1985. Weird Al releases his third album, Dare to be Stupid. Sure. Madonna's parody Like a Virgin was Like a Surgeon. Also gave the treatment to Cyndi Lauper, Huey Lewis, and the Kinks. The album would go platinum. June 18th, 1987, beautiful downtown Hightstown, New Jersey. I graduated from high school 39 years ago today by the skin of my teeth.
1: Congratulations.
0: And by the skin of my teeth, I mean I didn't know I was going to graduate until the day before.

0: Jurassic Hall of Fame, a science fiction museum, housed in one of the most uniquely built buildings in the world. It'll change its name to MoPOP, the Museum of Pop Culture, in 2016. On the same day, June 18th, 2000, Tiger Woods wins the U.S. Open for the first time by a record 15 strokes at Pebble Beach. He'd do it again in 2002 and 2008. June 18th, 2018, President Trump orders the U.S. military to set up a sixth branch of the military. That branch would officially be established the following year. Space Force. The first discussion, however, of a U.S. Space Force happened under President Eisenhower in 1958. June 18th, 2024, Post Malone's got the number one song, but it's Justin Timberlake in the news getting popped for a DUI on Long Island.
1: Oh, baby.
0: He's pulled over after allegedly running a stop sign and failing to stay in his lane. He refused to take a breathalyzer test. Why? Because it's going to ruin the tour, man.
2: The world tour.
0: He would later plead guilty to a charge of driving while impaired. He's sentenced to a fine, community service, license suspension. In 2026, the video would be released from the dash cam, from the police.
2: Seems like the police officer really didn't know who he was.
0: Had no idea. Happy birthday! Birthdays, sir.

0: Cocaine is 74. Isabella Rossellini, 74. Should have been on Ross's laminated list. Friends reference for you. Jude Cole. He's 66. Nathan Morris. 55. Scooter Braun is 45. Richard Madden's 40. Josh Dunn. 21 Pilots. He's 38.
1: Happy birthday, Sean. You're a real boy now. Love Corinne and Belinda. Happy anniversary, Neil and Lori. Love cousin Maria, Shayna, and Jesse.
0: There you go. 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

0: 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We do Time Flies twice every day, 6:45 and 8:45. And somehow, you guys are still late to the party to try to get your stuff in for us to mention it.
1: But we do want to mention it. Happy graduation day, Pierce County, Pierce College Raiders, and special shout out to the OSL grads. So proud of all of you, says someone in 360. And happy 10th anniversary to my husband, Chad. We'll be spending it watching our daughter, Evelyn, sing the Star Spangled Banner at the Mariners game.
0: Hey!
1: Cool!
0: Well done.

0: 95.7 The Jet, variety of the 80s, 90s, and more. It's Jody and Bender. Big last hour of the show. Puget Sound Showdown, our Tournament of Champions, coming up at 9:15. You got your Daily Bender Gazette. We got Damn! Haven't heard that in a while. A bunch of stuff off the talkback.
1: Good morning, Jody and Bender. I don't know if I missed it, but I would like to wish my daddy-o a happy 85th birthday to Fred. Love, Ronnie.
0: What up, Fred?
2: Hey, Fred. What's up, Fred?
0: What up, Fred?
3: Oh, my God, Bender. That was so great to hear your dad's voice doing poetry. I really miss that. I know you miss your dad, and I can't imagine what that would be like, but that I just loved to hear you guys doing that together. So that was cool to share.
0: With it being Father's Day weekend, this weekend, the week leading up to it, paying homage to my dad with his poetry bit. And we, yeah.
2: What are your plans for Father's Day?
0: I don't think we have any.
2: Will there be any joy and appreciation surrounding you?
0: I would assume.
2: Will it be a festival in your name? What are we doing? Are we doing like a barn raising?
0: Hold on, I got to write that one down. What am I to expect?
2: Festivals in your name.
0: Festivals in my name.
2: Festivals in your name.
0: Okay.
2: In my celebrations.
0: Name. Celebration and festival in my name.
2: Celebrations for you exclusively with the things that you would want, like pigs and blankets and apples.
0: It won't be exclusive.
2: Right.
0: Because my father-in-law, who gets all of the festivals in his name.
2: Right.
0: Because, he helps maintain the house.
2: Right. So, Bender and John, how are we celebrating Bender and John this weekend?
0: I don't know. I know they're coming over on Sunday. Mm-hmm. I'm working in the pasture.
2: Yeah. You got that grass mode? What'd you say? It was up to your hips?
0: It's kind of crazy.
2: In Gladiator when Russell Crowe's walking through the fields and he's touching.
0: Just before he dies?
2: Yeah. And also before. He did it at the beginning, right? It's not only when he dies, but he's walking through the grass is up to his hips.
0: Right, but he was only walking through it when he was a little out of it because he was injured and being carried on the post.
2: Right.
0: And then just before he died.
2: Sure. Okay. I mean, that's semantics.
0: Text from my wife. Yes, there'll be festivals in your name.
2: All right. Just a simple question.
0: And we don't know what's happening with the goats.
2: Oh, is this?
0: Because our goat guy ghosted us. Yeah, so we don't know what's going on. Because the plan was that we were going to bring a couple dozen goats to the house again. They were going to take care of the lawn.
2: Yeah.
0: The big pasture area.
2: And then you were going to keep your favorites and leave the losers with the goat guy.
0: And then we were going to keep our favorites.
2: Send the losers with the goat guy.
0: He was also planning on bringing a few baby goats.
2: Cute.
0: And to which Mackenzie told us,
2: right.
0: I'll take care of the baby goats. You take care of the adult goats.
2: Get me some diapers.
0: But we haven't heard from the goat guy in like a week. So we don't know what's going on. It's like, hold on a second. I'm getting all this ready.
2: Yeah. No, this is his busy season. Plus, he's not the only goat guy in town. Give me 2 minutes and I'll find you 16 one-eyed, three-legged goats in rescues. There's that place in Arlington that does the goat yoga. That's also a rescue. They had cuties there. They had those fat-ass ones. You know those pygmy goats that are short with the fat asses? You know the ones I'm talking about with the crazy eyes? Do you know the ones I'm talking about?
0: I don't.
2: I like pygmy goats. They look crazy. Their body specifications are all off. It's like God was wasted. And he was just like, and make it short. And make their eyes look in opposite directions. And they make dumb noises. Like, bleh. They don't even do like a full blah. It's just like, bleh. You should get a couple of those. The goat guy isn't the end of the story for you, by the way. There's a million other places.
0: No, I know. But we had a plan in place.
2: Yeah, but if he's going to be a loser about it.
0: Hey, have we heard from the goat guy? I just sent Rich a text.
2: I'm aware of that, because otherwise you were just saying that into the microphone. Hey. I'm sure she'll get back to us right away.

I love Jody and Bender. I ride the 405 parking lot every day, Monday through Friday, and I would not get through it sane if it wasn't for Jody and Bender. I love you guys. You make my morning.

0: 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It's Jody and Bender. 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We have hit the Elite Eight. We started with 20 Hall of Famers. We're now down to 8. You can see the updated bracket and schedule for the remaining games on both Facebook and Instagram at Jody and Bender. We bring in our matchup today. Hall of Famers, James in Seattle. James, you there?
1: I sure am. Good morning.
2: James.
0: James has been dubbed the Lady Killer.
3: Yeah, James, do you realize this? You have played Marcy and you won, and then Sandy the Punisher and you won, and today you're playing another woman.
0: Erin in Bremerton. Hi, Erin.
4: How's it going? Hi, I guess there's no pressure on me this morning, right?
0: No, there's no pressure. The question is, are you nervous?
4: I'm always nervous, Bender. Always.
3: Wow. Well, you have to represent for all the women here. Sorry.
4: Oh, excellent. Only half of humankind. Cool.
0: You're the only woman remaining in the bracket.
3: Yeah, the only one left.
4: So let's go. Pressure. All right. Yeah.
0: James, how you feeling? You all right?
1: Feeling good.
0: Okay. I have the questions this morning. You guys are going to buzz in with your name when you know the answer. First person of 5 wins and moves on to the final 4. Again, Jody can clean up the mess, but she can't win. Here we go. Kenny Loggins' Meet Me Halfway is from what movie soundtrack?
4: Erin.
1: James.
4: Footloose.
0: James, you can steal it.
1: Over the Top.
0: Yeah, man. Sylvester Stallone's arm wrestling truck driving movie.
3: Yeah. Oh.
0: In sports, Lou Alcindor is better known as who?
1: James. Kareem Abdul-Jabbar.
0: What's the capital of Wales?
1: James. Cardiff.
0: Who did the most recent cover of Joni Mitchell's Big Yellow Taxi? Jody.
3: Is it Counting Crows?
0: And
3: other Counting Crows.
0: Counting Crows of Vanessa Carlton.
3: Oh.
0: Ah. Scoreboard.
3: James has 3.
0: What does Kermit suffer from in The Muppets Take Manhattan? Jody.
3: It's embarrassing that this is what I know, but he has amnesia. I'm sorry to report that this is the one I know.
0: What symbol takes its name from the Greek for little star? Jody.
3: I don't know.
0: Asterisk.
3: Oh, yeah, that makes sense.
0: In the movie Big Daddy, what nickname did the kid give himself? Jody.
3: I'm also embarrassed to say that I know this one. The answer is Frankenstein.
0: Scoreboard.
3: James has 3.
0: What is the Pritzker Prize awarded to? Okay.
1: James.
0: Ooh, you got in there, James.
1: Mystery novels.
0: Erin, you can now steal it.
4: Architecture.
0: Very good.
4: That's all I needed. That's all I got. I'm good.
0: Who was the last horse to win the Triple Crown? Jody.
3: Sledgehammer.
0: Looking for Justify. Can you name 2 of the first 3 cities MTV's Real World took place?
1: James. New York and San Francisco.
0: What's the score?
3: James has 4, Erin has 1.
0: What book was the inspiration for the movie Apocalypse Now?
1: James
0: for the win.
1: Heart of Darkness.
0: Game over. Damn!
3: Well.
0: He has moved
4: excellent
0: on
4: job.
0: To the final 4, the Lady Killer.
2: Lady Killer.
0: Erin, thank you so much for playing. You remain
4: thank you.
0: You remain a Hall of Famer. You're welcome back anytime.
3: We have some

0: 95.7 The Jet. It's Jody and Bender. Program almost done. We're going to bag the Gazette today because we got so many comments via the talkback for the very first concert you guys ever attended. So, by all means, you can continue to send them in.
1: Hey, good morning. It's Stephen from Lakewood. My very first concert was The Police in the newly opened Tacoma Dome in 1983.
2: The Beatles, 1964. In Seattle.
3: Hello, Jody and Bender. My first concert was the Beach Boys, and what was special is that America opened for them. I had no idea who America was.

0: until I heard all the songs that I already knew, and the special treat was John Stamos was on the drums for the Beach Boys. So hot.
1: Good morning, Jody and Bender. My first concert was the Styx Paradise Theater Tour on July 4th, 1981.
2: Good morning, Jody and Bender. My first concert was Richard Marx, 1986, Medford Fairgrounds in Oregon.
3: Oh my God, mine was also Mac Davis.
4: Hey, Jody and Bender. My first concert, I always say, was David Bowie's Serious Moonlight Tour at the Tacoma Dome around 1983. But I actually saw Amy Grant in concert twice before that with my church youth group and Michael W. Smith together.
5: Hey, Jody and Bender, without hesitation, you guys are the best. And I just wanted to let you know that my first concert as a child was David Cassidy in 1972, but my first unsupervised concert was Journey in 1981.

0: variety of the 80s, 90s, and more. It's Jody and Bender program. Pretty much done. We're just going to unload what's left in the talkback. All the messages that we've received throughout the show via the talkback message, that little red microphone right there on your screen when you got the app on, you got the station on your app, and you're listening, you press the microphone, your phone records you, and then everything shows up here in studio.
1: Good morning, Jody and Bender. Thank you so much for catching that message that I sent regarding the Pierce College Raiders. They're amazing. They deserve their flowers. Y'all are amazing. Just thank you so, so much. Love you guys. Have a great day.
0: No, we love you too.
2: Hey, Bender, I just wanted to say how lucky you are to have your dad's voice after he's passed away and you can still hear it. My dad passed away in November, and all I have is just a couple of, voice messages that I'll try to never erase. So that's pretty cool. You can still hear your dad.
0: I appreciate that. And with it being Father's Day weekend, I cannot tell you enough how my heart goes out to everybody who has lost their dad, and you're just... trying to get through it day to day, month to month, year to year, and it sucks. I lost my dad January of 2022. It's been 4.5 years, and it sucks. It's terrible. And but I,

0: Again, we got to do poetry with Bender's dad this morning, and again, great to hear his voice on the air and all the very nice comments and texts and talkbacks that we've gotten about it. I have greatly appreciated. All right, one more.
1: Hey, Bender, when you get all your animals set up, you should open up a petting zoo.
0: Believe me, my wife would like to do that. All right, last request. Here we go.
2: Hey, Jody and Bender. It's Sarah from Gig Harbor. And damn, I haven't heard that in a while. Phil Collins, Another Day in Paradise.
3: 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Yeah. Jody and Bender's. Damn! Haven't heard that in a while.
0: Oh, it's good. Jody and I are off tomorrow. Bob's filling in for us. You guys have a fantastic weekend. Again, a very happy Father's Day, all right? 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

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Martha Quinn heading towards 11:30 with you this Thursday. John Mellencamp is famously from Indiana. Axl Rose of Guns N' Roses was born in Indiana. Van Halen singer David Lee Roth, born in Indiana. And Dave is doing something right now that I think he could sell Carnegie Hall out with. 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

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How you doing? 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Today's mixtape starts at noon. 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

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Joel's mixtape started with Janet Jackson's What Have You Done For Me Lately. All three of Joel's songs start with the word what. So I call his mixtape What. 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

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Def Leppard and Crowded House are straight ahead for you. And right now, oh, wow, have got Cutting Crew.

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0: 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My name is Martha Quinn. Every afternoon right here, we kick back, we chat some sort of aspect of life we all deal with. I call it your wellness shot. I was saying the other day that sometimes people are so stressed about their finances, they're afraid to look at their bank statements. I totally relate. I can't pay my bills. I don't have a head for it. My husband pays all my bills, and he took over when we got married from my dad.
1: If I were you, I would learn how to pay your bills. My husband did them all too, and he unfortunately just passed away, and now I have to learn how to do them.
0: Oh my goodness, I'm so sorry for your loss, and I really appreciate you taking the time to share your advice to me to learn to pay my bills. I know that I should, and I so appreciate you reaching out, and once again, my condolences. Where do we start? How do we start learning about how to pay our bills and how to wrap our minds around this? Let me know if you've got thoughts about it. 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Getting through this thing called life together is the motto of the Martha Quinn Show. Thanks for being here.
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All right, it's time for me, Martha Quinn, to duck out. I will see you tomorrow morning at 10 a.m. It'll be Corny Joe.

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And more. It's Sarge Sunday's Dad's Day, and you know he's a cookout fool, right? He does some good stuff, so let's help him out with a brand new Green Mountain Pellet Grill from Riches for the Home. 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

0: truly blessed. We have one of the most beautiful places in the world, and but there's places in America maybe you haven't seen yet. It goes, I always wanted to be there. I've seen pictures. Well, maybe we can make that happen as we celebrate America's 250th. It's the 250K USA giveaway on 95.7 The Jet, where you can win $2,500 like Lori did.
1: Oh, my God. I can't believe it. I've never won anything in my life.
0: No, it's not that you haven't won anything. You just haven't won yet. Chance coming up at about 5:10 on The Jets.

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You know, Bonnie Tyler recovering well after coming out of a coma from her surgery.

95.7 The Jet, variety of the 80s, 90s, and more. It's Sarge. Hey, did I do that well? No, I don't think so. Henry Winkler, yes, the Fonz, is part of SummerCon, along with Kevin Smith and a bunch of folks from Star Trek as well, going on at the Washington Events Center this week and starts tomorrow.

timed out pretty good, I think. It's 95.7 The Jet. Variety of the 80s, 90s, and more. Of course, the Mariners wrapping up their series with the Orioles this afternoon. But tomorrow, they will start their series with the Red Sox. Good news is the World Cup match between Team USA and Australia happens at noon. And then it's about 7 hours later for the first pitch at T-Mobile.

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Make sure you're listening to The Jet Friday morning because our 250K a day contest is underway. You're listening to 95.7 The Jet.